0: with the choices he's made. 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

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Then Sue came along, loved me strong, that's what I thought, me and Sue.

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I know it's been done, having one girl who loved me, right or wrong.

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Mountains crumbled

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0: 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One, two, rock.
1: This huge construction project could also change the character of areas on its roof forever. 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